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2: Let's check Ag News and the RFD Radio Network. I'm DeLaws Yonke, and part of the statement from the Office of the United States Trade Representative related to the U.S.-Mexico-Canada agreement. Quote, the United States did not agree to renew the USMCA in its current form. As a result, USMCA is not renewed. The United States will continue to engage with Mexico and Canada to address the agreement's shortcomings and our trade deficits with these countries, unquote. Reaction from Kevin Simlow, Executive Director of Governmental Affairs and Commodities at Illinois Farm Bureau, visiting yesterday with our Rita Frazier.
3: This is a review period. We are strongly encouraging that they move forward with that because I don't think it's really understood the importance of the United States, Canada, and Mexico trade agreement. For example, $31 billion in 2025 was exported to Mexico, $28 to Canada. That free trade agreement is crucial. And right now, we don't need less opportunities for exports. We need more opportunities. And these are our closest neighbors and our closest allies. And from an economic standpoint, it just makes great sense to keep your neighbors happy and keep that trade flowing back and forth.
2: Kevin Simlow at Illinois Farm Bureau visiting with our Rita Frazier. You can hear more of that conversation on RFD Illinois and RFD Today on many of these same stations. Meanwhile, Ag Senator Chuck Grassley is warning the president not to abandon USMCA. From our Washington correspondent, Matt Kay.
4: USMCA hasn't expired, but just entered a 10-year countdown to eventually ending in 2036 if it's not extended. But Ag and Trade Senator Chuck Grassley repeated his warning to the president of several recent speeches.
5: That he better not do that, and it's a no-brainer that the USMCA is good for all three countries, and particularly it's good.
0: And you think it can't get any better, right?
1: Well, it's more
0: of your favorites
1: right now
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1: number one for classic hits.

0: That's Nancy's ice cream song that she just recorded.
1: That's no, I didn't. Nice. That's not me singing at all.
0: Very good.
1: Huh?
0: There was an article this morning that said that we as Americans eat 11 billion with a B pounds of ice cream every summer. It's a lot of ice cream.
1: When you say billions, well, though, it's hard to wrap your brain around.
0: I know that.
1: The other where the most, like, a person, the average person eats 11 scoops of ice cream a week. That's where I can be like, what? That is a lot of ice cream.
0: I'm all in. What's your favorite kind of ice cream these days? Like, what do you get? Like, if you go to the store and
1: you know, Bruce has bought this strawberry Tillamook, the Tillamook brand.
0: Oh.
1: Strawberry is really good. And I'm not usually a strawberry. I'm usually more of like the caramel deluxe kind of.
0: Yeah.
1: But this strawberry is really good, yummy.
0: Yeah.
1: So that's where I am right now.
0: Okay.
1: But I don't eat a lot of ice cream.
0: Really? So you're not up on your 11 scoops a week?
1: If I have to go out and get ice cream, I'm going to Dairy Queen.
0: Okay.
1: It used to be Peanut Buster Parfait, but they put too many peanuts in it. So now I just get a hot fudge sundae. With some peanuts on top.
0: I kind of want the strawberry Tillamook all of a sudden.
1: It's really good.
0: All right.
1: Yep.
0: All right. Bring some of that tomorrow.
1: We don't have any in the house. And it would melt.
0: All right. Forgiven. Anyway.
1: What's your favorite?
0: You know what? I'm a vanilla, but like, don't shake your head at me. I'm a vanilla bean guy. I like the bean, the vanilla bean.
1: Okay.
0: Is what I like. So it's got really, you know,
1: robust
0: vanilla.
1: Yeah. We've had arguments in our house about the vanilla bean versus just the regular vanilla.
0: Yeah. Vanilla bean's better. Yes. Yes, it is. You have to sign off on that. Sorry.
1: I don't know about that. Anyway, there was going to be a need for ice cream.
0: Yes.
1: Definitely again this weekend. It's a Stats Heating, Cooling, and Appliance forecast. Sunny in 93 today with heat index values as high as 103. Partly cloudy overnight with a chance of a shower. Tomorrow, mostly sunny with a chance of a shower or storm, a high of 91. It's 76 downtown.
0: And just a little programming note, because of the extreme heat, they're not going to have the show tonight on the riverfront.
1: Oh, yeah.
0: If you bought tickets already for the Parrots of the Caribbean show, they will automatically get a full refund through your original point of purchase. So it's coming your way. You don't have to do anything else. You don't have to do anything. Wherever you got it, wherever you bought it, you will be refunded. That's kind of a drag, but there is another live show tomorrow on the riverfront, Friday night. Tennessee Whiskey is going to play with a bunch of folks.
1: Yes.
0: That's going to be a great show. So you still get your live music before we roll into the
1: 4th of July.
0: 4th of July. All right, we're going to roll into some prizes for this morning next.
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14: It's showtime!
0: Yeah, it is. That means it's winning time. We got another $50 gift card to the Burger Barge to give you at the Who Are You, or excuse me, the Question Impossible game at 7:10. Prior to that, here in about 20 minutes or so, we'll play the Who Are You game at 6:10. And we are still laser tagging, is that correct?
1: Correct. Two tickets or two passes to laser tag.
0: Love it. Mm-hmm. So let's hang out, crank some tunes, sweat a little, and get ready for the morning drive.

0: Wheel, and you are tuned to The Morning Drive. It's 5:56. We're all stuck in the middle of this heat wave together is how we are. Stats, heating, cooling, and appliance forecast. 93 today, plus all the humidity. So that'll be, we're going to be a good smelling bunch by the end of today. That's what we are. And then 91 tomorrow with a chance of some storms passing through. We're at about 77 already in downtown Peoria. We'll play the Who Are You game coming up at 6:10. So we give you a mystery celebrity's voice who's in the news, and you tell us who it is, and we set you up with some prizes. There are laser tag tickets today over at Elevate Trampoline Park. So it's up at 6:10. What else is going on this morning?
1: The Supreme Court has wrapped up one of its most consequential terms in recent years, issuing rulings that reached into nearly every corner of American life, from immigration and elections to schools and presidential authority. President Trump Wednesday took his first flight aboard the new Air Force One, a luxury Boeing jet donated by the government of Qatar. The aircraft, an unconditional gift estimated to be worth about $400 million, has raised legal, ethical, and national security concerns. It comes as Trump himself faces renewed scrutiny over claims that he is profiting from the presidency after new financial disclosures showed his wealth has soared since retaking office and his Florida resorts have posted record-breaking revenue gains. Kelsey Fendler is nearing the finish of her incredible solo journey. She is in the midst of a bold attempt to row more than 2,400 miles solo and unsupported from Monterey, California to Hawaii, aiming to become the first American woman, the youngest woman, and the fastest woman to complete this mid-Pacific route. She posted that she's tentatively scheduled to arrive Friday, Saturday, or Sunday.
0: Have you seen any pictures of her boat?
1: I have not. Have you?
0: I'm just curious. What does it look like?
1: She's 31. She's like a Grand Canyon River guide.
0: Okay.
1: She left May 21st. She launched her 24-foot boat.
0: Okay, 24 feet. That's a big, long boat. But I guess you have to. You're in the ocean.
1: She has since lived entirely at sea, battling storms, searing sun, blisters, sleep deprivation. Yeah, powerful currents that can push your miles off course.
0: And I was complaining because I was tired because I went to bed too late last night.
1: Wow. And she's also raising funds for the Whale Foundation.
0: Good for her.
1: I'm going to now have to go look at for pictures.
0: She ought to try to talk one of those whales into toner.
1: Yeah.
0: That might work better.
1: All right, let's check traffic. Here's Ken Zerski.
2: Wasn't until the 5 o'clock hour yesterday late afternoon that the switchover or crossover took place on the McCluggage Bridge, but now all traffic westbound is crossing over into the new eastbound span. Does go down to one lane with the far left lane open for traffic approaching the bridge. Traffic coming off the ramp is the right lane, then two lanes are open, and that's in both directions. The westbound span of the bridge now closed until late 2028. 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
0: Cubs used up every one of their runs for the rest of the season last night. Do you
1: right.
0: watch that Cubs game? The Cubs won 23-3.
1: What is going on there?
0: I don't think I've ever seen a professional baseball team score 23 runs in a game.
1: I just don't even understand
0: that. That was a little
1: it.
0: Nutty, but the Cubs get the win and the day off today, and they earned it. Atlanta 5-1 over St. Louis. They play another one tonight in Atlanta, and the Orioles beat the White Sox 6-1. White Sox going to Cleveland to start a series. Wisconsin beat Peoria here at Dozier Park last night 7-3. Tonight's game's at 6:35, and this happened yesterday.
3: Tillman!
0: There you go. The U.S. Beat Bosnia-Herzegovina in the World Cup, so they move on to the final round of 16.
1: That red card was total BS.
0: All right. I don't think they can appeal it. I was kind of reading up on that. So they flagged a guy for a penalty, and he's
1: out. It was an action play.
0: And he's out for the next game. That's the
1: problem.
0: For
1: the United States.
0: The problem. So,
1: BS.
0: Anyway, really angered Nancy.
1: I felt like it was football season again.
0: Nancy will go speak to the FIFA council this afternoon, and I'm sure it will be overturned.
1: Sunny in 93 today. Tomorrow, mostly sunny.

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0: out there wang chugging. I don't know what that looks like, but it's what it is. It is 6:11. Welcome to the Morning Drive with John and Nancy.
1: 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We're going to see sunshine today, high around 93. Tomorrow, mostly sunny with a chance of a shower, a high of 91. 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
2: Who are you?
3: That's the man's name.
2: That's whose name?
3: Yes.
2: Well, go ahead and tell me.
3: Who? I know that, dude.
0: All right. Time to wake up. It's winning time. We have some passes for you to enjoy laser tag at Elevate Trampoline Park, although Nancy says she'd rather bounce on the trampolines. But I'm going to shoot her with the laser gun while she's bouncing on the trampoline. That's going to be a good afternoon.
1: Okay. Then we'll try that, I guess.
0: That will be fun.
1: Okay.
0: But they're your passes if you win, so you can do what you want with them. I'm going to play the voice of a famous person who's in the news for some reason today, and then you just call and tell us who it is, and if you're the first to get it right, those passes are yours.
1: Yeah.
0: Who's this?
4: I got a CBE, which is a commander of the British Empire, about 2 years before I was knighted. And the knighthood, they let you know 2 months in advance, and you're not allowed to tell anybody.
0: Yeah, don't tell anybody. Who is that? 685-9393, area code 309. 685-9393. The answer is next.
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0: It's 614. You're tuned to the Morning Drive. We're playing Who Are You? Here is our Who Are You subject today.
4: I got a CBE, which is a commander of the British Empire, about 2 years before I was knighted. And the knighthood, they let you know 2 months in advance, and you're not allowed to tell anybody.
0: Yeah, no winner today. We had some good guesses, but no winner. That is Sir Elton John.
1: Okay.
0: Talking about getting knighted. The reason Elton John's in the news today is not only has he been knighted, he is now going to be turned into a hologram. Elton John yesterday signed a multi-million dollar deal with the Hard Rock Casino in Las Vegas to become a hologram and play shows there, you know, 3D hologram Elton John. Even after he's gone, even after he passes away, you'll be able to go watch the hologram show with Elton John. It's a weird world we live in these days, isn't it?
1: It is.
0: Should we do hologram John and Nancy's? Would that be fun?
1: No.
0: This way, that way this show would never end. We'll play again tomorrow.

0: Somebody to Love is Queen here on The Morning Drive. John and Nancy, nice to have you here. It's 625. The Stats Heating, Cooling, and Appliance forecast, still steamy. Lots of sun today, and we'll kick it up to about 93, 94, something like that. So it's another hot one. Chance of showers overnight with a low down to 75, a low of 75.
1: Yeah.
0: How about that? And then 90 again tomorrow, or 91 with some more rain possible. We're at 77. In downtown Peoria, the John Mellencamp Flashback Weekend fires up tomorrow at 5 o'clock here on 93.3 The Drive. All things John Mellencamp. We got, obviously, all the hits, but rare tracks, got some live stuff. It's a really great package all weekend long. You know, one of the great American rock and rollers for Independence Day weekend. Why not? John Mellencamp Flashback Weekend. 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
1: Major improvements are being planned for one of Peoria's more well-known facilities. The Peoria Park District is planning numerous upgrades to Owens Center at an estimated cost of $18 to $20 million. Executive Director Emily Cahill says the main project will be replacing the ice plant due to changing federal regulations on refrigeration systems and how to keep the ice cool. Other planned upgrades include the locker rooms, adding a women's locker room, adding four new locker rooms as well, bathrooms, showers, the concession area, and parking lot access and drop-off spaces. Extreme Heat has pulled the plug on a Peoria Riverfront concert. The Peoria Park District says tonight's Parrots of the Caribbean show has been canceled, with the heat index is forecasted between 105 and 110 during the show. The Park District says it's prioritizing the safety of guests, performers, and vendors. All ticket holders to the Parrots of the Caribbean show will receive a refund in the next 7 to 10 days. Now, tomorrow night's Tennessee Whiskey concert featuring Taylor Brunega and the Bandits is still scheduled to take place.
0: Nancy and I are still going down to that show tonight, though. We're going to stand on stage and just sweat.
1: No, we're not.
0: We're not? Oh.
1: No, I'll meet you down there. Okay. See you down there.
0: See you.
1: And then thousands of international soccer fans are traveling across North America for the World Cup. And they're discovering something pretty surprising. Americans are pretty friendly. Well, that's not surprising to us. But according to a new report, the five friendliest cities, according to all these folks, New York, number one, Boston, Philadelphia, Seattle, Atlanta. Tourists say the city's reputation of New York for being rude just doesn't match reality.
0: That's cool.
1: Some visitors say strangers bought them meals and drinks. Police were welcoming. Public transportation was easier than expected.
0: Nice to hear that about America.
1: It
0: right?
1: really is.
0: You know, I saw something online yesterday that made me feel good in that regard. So there's this is a German tourist who was over here watching Germany get beat, unfortunately. But
1: yeah,
0: his quote was, "If you want to hate America, watch their news. If you want to love America, drive across it."
1: I love that.
0: Isn't that perfect?
1: Yes.
0: And it kind of gave me goosebumps. I was right. Exactly.
1: Exactly.
0: You know, so.
1: All the news stations should just go away. And I know I'm giving you the news right now, but you know.
0: But, you know, sometimes it just gets your head out of the stuff on, you know, TV and the internet and everything. You just meet people, and people are always great.
1: Exactly. So, anyway. I love that. Let's check traffic. Here's Ken Zersky.
2: Traffic hasn't been as busy this week, morning rush hour especially, so we'll see. Likely next week we'll have a bigger impact, this westbound McCluggage Bridge, but do prepare to slow down on the East Peoria side. This is the first full morning with the new crossover traffic westbound crossing over in the eastbound lanes, and it does go down to one lane on the East Peoria side as you approach the bridge. Shop Hy-Vee's 5-day 4th of July sale through Sunday and save big. 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
3: There's the final whistle. Seattle, we're coming.
0: USA still alive in the final round of 16 in the World Cup. They beat Bosnia Herzegovina 2-0 yesterday. So let's see how far they can get. I love it.
1: Great, unless except that red card.
0: I know.
1: BS. You've been reading online. The sports world is very upset at that ref.
0: Yeah, I mean,
1: and he watched the playback. It doesn't make any sense.
0: Is he Bosnian, that ref?
1: I don't know.
0: I'm not going there. All right. So USA won. Also, Cubs won yesterday 23-3.
1: That's nuts.
0: Has anybody else ever seen 23 runs scored in a professional baseball game?
1: No.
0: I never have, but I guess it's happened before. Anyway, Cubs have the day off today because they're tired from hitting all those home runs. Atlanta 5, St. Louis 1. They'll play again tonight in Atlanta. And Baltimore beat the White Sox to wrap up that series 6-1. Sox are going to Cleveland tonight to play. Chiefs are still in action at Dozier Park all week through the weekend. Tonight's game is 6:35. And our local golf tournament kind of gets underway today. The John Deere Classic up in Davenport tees off this morning and runs through the weekend.
1: 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Sunny in 93 today. Tomorrow, mostly sunny with a chance of a shower, a high of 91. It's 76 downtown.
0: Oh, Nancy, ice cream truck's coming.
1: Let's go. Get your money. Let's run
0: after it. Ice cream truck's coming.
1: Remember those days?
0: Ice cream truck.
1: I mean, do you remember? That was just like the warm fuzzies. Yeah. Get your money. Run after me. Run out to the curb. Don't miss it.
0: We like ice cream so much in America. Not only do we chase trucks, but we also eat 11 billion pounds of it every summer. What kind are we eating? We'll find out next.
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0: There you go, ice cream. There's a new survey out today that says that we eat 11 billion pounds of ice cream, Americans, every summer. Every summer.
1: On average, the average person, 11 scoops a week. Just to put it in a more understandable way.
0: So what are we scooping? I said, what's your favorite kind of ice cream on Facebook this morning? And so many people are weighing in. Bill says Moose Tracks.
1: Yeah, I like Moose Tracks.
0: What are Moose Tracks? What is
1: it's
0: that?
1: Got a little bit of everything in it. I think it's got like chocolate and nuts. Okay. And
0: Mark likes vanilla cones with crunchies in it.
1: Oh, Moose Tracks has peanut butter cups and thick signature fudge swirls. That's right.
0: Okay.
1: Ooh, that does sound good.
0: Well, this was kind of yours, too. Jason says he likes salted caramel ice cream.
1: Yeah,
0: that's kind of what you like, too?
1: Mm-hmm.
0: Angie says she likes the mint chocolate chip. Her husband likes peanut butter. And John likes strawberry ice cream. And
1: the strawberry ice cream, try the Tillamook brand.
0: Tillamook?
1: It's a little bit more expensive, but it's really good.
0: And Gaylene says Edie's double fudge brownie.
1: All right,
0: Just saying that made me gain 3 pounds, I think. What is the ice cream of your choice? What must you have? We got that going on Facebook, or you can give us a ring, 685-9393. Anybody like a really bizarre flavor of ice cream, like that makes other people look at you weird? Just curious. 685-9393, you're on Facebook, and here come the Beatles on the Drive.

0: eating ice cream. New survey says we, as Americans, we eat 11 billion pounds of ice cream every summer. Put that in perspective, that would be enough to fill 113 football stadiums. Wrap your head around that.
1: How many stadiums?
0: 113 football stadiums filled with ice cream. That's how much we eat every summer. So we do like, we do have a love affair with ice cream. Jack likes Neapolitan on the Facebook page. Cindy likes Rocky Road. I forget what Rocky Road is. Is that like chunks of chocolate in ice cream?
1: It's got like marshmallow and nuts and almonds, I think. It's got,
0: Bob's likes orange vanilla ice cream. That's like a dreamsicle.
1: Like a creamsicle. Right? Yeah, I like those too.
0: Tammy likes Rocky Road, but only from Baskin-Robbins.
1: Okay.
0: She's got a disclaimer there. I get that. Butter pecan, says Mark. Several people said butter pecan. And Rachel kind of has a, she's got a little snooty. She likes pralines and cream.
1: Okay, that's what's wrong with that.
0: I don't know. It just sounds hoity-toity. Oh, stop. I mean, I like vanilla.
1: Yeah, that's because you like vanilla.
0: You know, that's just the way it is. What is the official tally, though? What officially are America? What kind of ice cream are Americans eating? We'll have that coming up. A couple of them on this list might surprise you. But first, the cars on the drive.

0: milkshake instead of ice cream. Cars will shake it up for you. A survey this morning says that we eat 11 billion pounds of ice cream every summer. Americans do. And what we're eating is interesting. I just put it up on the Facebook page. What's your favorite kind of ice cream? And everybody's weighing in. You know, butter pecan. Cookies and cream is very popular. Black cherry. I've never had black cherry ice cream before. Robert likes Oreo ice cream.
1: My kids are big into that.
0: Oreo.
1: Cookies and cream. Oh, well, yeah, cookies and cream.
0: Diana says mint chocolate chip, strawberry and orange sherbet, and vanilla ice cream. Diana never stops eating ice cream. She's eating it right now. And Matt says his favorite kind of ice cream is free ice cream. I get that. We will find out what America's top five flavors are coming up in a second. But first, here's what's going to melt your ice cream today.
1: The Stats Heating, Cooling, and Appliance Forecast. Sunny and 93 today. Partly cloudy tonight with a slight chance of a shower. Tomorrow, some sunshine, but a chance of a shower or storm. A high near 91. It's 76 downtown.
0: After 7, we'll play Question Impossible. 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
0: All right, ice cream truck's coming. Can I borrow a buck, Nance?
1: I wonder how much it is at the ice cream truck these days. It's probably not a buck. It's probably at least two.
0: I'm sure they have a credit card scanner there in the ice cream truck. I'm positive. All right, so what kind of ice cream are we eating? We're eating 11 billion pounds of it. What kind are we eating? Here are America's top five favorite flavors. Number five is cookie dough. Number four is mint chocolate chip. Number three, we were just discussing this, cookies and cream.
1: Yeah.
0: And then, of course, the big two every year, chocolate and number one, vanilla.
1: Oh, yeah.
0: Those are our honorable mentions in this study. Strawberry, butter pecan, Rocky Road, coffee, ice cream, and Neapolitan. Those are our favorite flavors.
1: Oh, I do like some coffee or some Jocomo. What is it? Almond. Jamocha almond.
0: Ice cream?
1: Like a coffee almond.
0: Okay.
1: Yeah.
0: All right. I get that. What kind of ice cream do you like, Mike?
7: It is from Baskin-Robbins Baseball Nut. And what it is vanilla with raspberry swirl and cashews in it. and they only have it available during baseball season. It's a perfect fit for me. I like to watch a lot of baseball, and I'm a nut, right?
0: Wow. Perfect.

0: Thanks for tuning in this morning. The Stats Heating, Cooling, and Appliance Forecast. Still steamy, huh? 93 the high today, and nothing but sunshine, but nothing but humidity either. And mostly sunny with a chance of rain tomorrow. High of 91. We're at 78 already in downtown Peoria. We'll play Question Impossible at 7:10. And just a reminder, we are just a couple of days away from Choose Greater Peoria Red, White, and Boom, presented by i3 Broadband. It is the biggest fireworks show in the United States of America. And just a reminder, it's, you know, it's the 250th birthday of our great country, and lots of people will be attending this ceremony or this fireworks show, and you know it can get crowded. And if you're planning to attend, arrive early because there are some new security checkpoints that will be put in place just to make sure that everybody's safe. And it might take a little bit of time to get through, so head on down to the riverfront viewing area anytime on a Saturday, and we're going to have a really, really good time. And those fireworks all set to music right here on 93.3 The Drive.
1: Dangerous heat is putting a stop to a concert on the Peoria Riverfront. The Peoria Park District has canceled tonight's Pirates of the Caribbean performance as a heat index of 105 to 110 degrees is expected during the event. Officials say the decision was made out of concern for the health and safety of attendees, performers, vendors, and event staff. Those who purchase tickets do not need to take any action. Refunds will be issued automatically within 7 to 10 days. Friday night's Tennessee Whiskey concert featuring Taylor Brunega and the Bandits is still scheduled to take place. Major renovations are on the horizon for one of Peoria's most recognizable recreation facilities. The Peoria Park District is proposing an $18 million to $20 million in upgrades to Owens Center, with the largest project focused on replacing the facility's aging ice plant. Executive Director Emily Cahill says the replacement is necessary because of changing federal regulations. The renovation plan also includes updated locker rooms, renovated improvements into the concession area, and better parking lot access and drop-off areas. And now let's check traffic. Here's Ken Zersky.
2: It'll be this busy 7 o'clock hour. The impact of the new crossover McCluggage Bridge westbound traffic. We're expecting the bottleneck on the East Peoria side coming down the hill and approaching the bridge where it's now the left lane open. And then you get the right lane, ramp lane, from Route 116. So two lanes open both directions on the new span. The old span now closed until late 2028. Pretty typical slowdowns, mainly reduced speeds on Route 6 through the work zone. Maybe some ramps will be reopened next week. That's what IDOT's saying there at Route 6 and I-74. 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
0: Cubs scored 23 runs in one game. I've never seen that.
1: That's
0: before.
1: Nuts.
0: Never
1: it really
0: seen that
1: is.
0: Before. 23-3 was the final against the Padres, and the Cubs had the day off today. Atlanta beat St. Louis 5-1. They play another one in Atlanta tonight, and Baltimore wrapped up the series with the White Sox with a win, 6-1. Sox are going to Cleveland to start a series tonight. Chiefs are still in town all the way through the weekend. Tonight's game is 6:35 at Dozier Park. And guess what? The USA stays alive in
1: yes.
0: World Cup competition. They shut out Bosnia-Herzegovina last night, 2-0. So off we go into the final round of 16.
1: Very cool. 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Sunny in 93 today, sunny tomorrow, but a chance of showers and a high of 91. It's 76 downtown.
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0: 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It keeps getting sillier. And the Question Impossible game will be played next. 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

0: this morning on the Morning Drive. It is 7:13. I'm John Riley. Here's Nancy.
1: Hello. Good morning. 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Sunny and 93 today. Tomorrow, mostly sunny. A chance of a shower. A high near 91. 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
0: 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But I don't know. This is a pretty good. This is a great question. I like this question this morning. I'm not confident that we'll get a win, but we'll see. Here is your Question Impossible this morning.
1: Doing this decreases anxiety and depression by 20%, according to this article.
0: Picking your nose. No?
1: No.
0: Okay. 685. I'm just guessing.
1: So sophomoric.
0: 685.
1: I apologize for him,
0: finger.
1: People.
0: Pull
1: I apologize
0: finger.
1: For
0: 685-9393. 685-9393. We'll have your answers next.
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0: It's 7:16. We are playing Question Impossible. Who wants the gift card today? Let's find out. Who's this?
8: This is Jonathan.
0: Jonathan, how are you doing this morning?
8: I'm doing great.
0: Excellent. Nice to have you on the radio show. Here's Nancy. She's got a question for you.
1: Yep. Doing this decreases anxiety and depression by 20%.
8: I'm going to say going to the gym.
0: That's not a bad guess. That makes sense. It's not it this time, Jonathan, but thanks for trying. We appreciate it.
8: Thanks, yeah.
0: 93.3 The Drive. Good morning. Who's this?
9: Hey, it's Jason.
0: Jason, nice to have you on the show. What do you think the answer is this morning?
9: Doing exercise like riding a bike.
0: Yeah, exercising is going to be our number one wrong answer.
9: Dang.
0: That's okay. Thanks for trying. I understand.
1: All right.
0: Don't say exercise. That one's wrong. 685-9393. And while you're thinking about it, you can enjoy the Red Hot Chili Peppers on the drive.

0: Under the Bridge.
1: That's the Red Hot Chili Peppers. I'm John Riley. There's Nancy Flagg right over there. We are playing Question Impossible this morning. Who's this?
2: Nick.
1: All right. We have a question here for you.
3: Yeah, doing this decreases anxiety and depression by 20%.
2: Is it chewing gum?
0: Chewing gum is a good guess. I like that one. That's not it, but a fine try. Thank you, sir.
2: Thank you. Have a good day.
0: You too. 93.3 The Drive. Good morning. Who's this?
4: Hi, this is Don.
0: Don, nice to have you on the radio show. Where are you from?
4: Martinville.
0: Don's from Bartonville. Nance, can you ask Don the question of the day, please?
3: Doing this decreases anxiety and depression by 20%.
4: How about eating an orange?
0: Eating an orange is interesting. Has to specifically
3: eating
0: be
3: an orange.
0: That is not it, but it's a good try, Don. Thanks for calling.
2: Okay.
0: See you.
2: Thank you.
0: 93.3 The Drive. Good morning. Who's this?
5: This is Paula.
0: All right, Laura. What do you got for us? What's the answer?
5: Is the answer sex?
0: Sex. Nance, she said sex.
3: Nope, that's the correct answer.
0: Ah, that's unfortunate, but thanks for calling.
5: Thank you.
0: Uh-huh. All right, so sex and exercise and oranges are out. Mm-hmm. What do you think the answer is? 685-9393. Here's Night Ranger on the Drive.

0: I get down. Get down. You're going to hurt your... Get... Sit down. Every time that song, we play that song, Nancy stands up on her chair and waves a lit cigarette lighter over her head back and
1: forth. Don't tell me what to do.
0: You're going to fall. You're going to fall and hurt somebody.
1: Look, I'm just in the moment.
0: You're going to start a fire. All
1: right.
0: I'll knock it off. All right. Who's this?
2: This is Sue.
0: Hi, Sue. How are you?
2: I'm doing great. How are you?
0: Excellent. Thank you very much. This is my friend Nancy, and she's wanting to ask you a question real quick.
1: Doing this decreases anxiety and depression by about 20%.
2: How about laughter?
0: Laughter. Another good guess. That's not it this time, but we appreciate the phone call. Have a wonderful day.
2: Okay, you too.
0: All right. So we're still after a winner. If we don't get a winner today, we'll bump the gift card up to $100 and play again tomorrow. We'll see what happens. All right, so stats, heating, cooling, and appliance forecast. Really hot today. High of about 93, and with the heat indexes, we could be as high as 110, which is why they've canceled the Riverfront concert for tonight with the Parrots of the Caribbean. So if you bought tickets to that show, you're going to get an automatic refund. You don't have to do anything. Wherever you got your tickets, we'll refund your money. And then they're still keeping the Tennessee Whiskey Show on the stage on the Riverfront for tomorrow night. So that one's still on. But tonight's is it was just getting too, you know, too hot for people to be down there, and could, you know, could be some health issues, et cetera. So they're being careful. Mostly sunny tomorrow with a high of 91. We're at about 79. In downtown Peoria. Then, of course, on Saturday night, the Choose Greater Peoria Red, White, and Boom
1: show. We'll be there.
0: We will be there for sure. Presented by i3 Broadband. And it's the biggest fireworks show in the state, one of the biggest in the country, and you will love it. And the cool thing about it is, because of all of our sponsors and the people on both sides of the river, East Peoria and Peoria, getting together and wanting to just do this great thing for the region, it's all free. It's all free to you. Bring the family down, and we'll have a good time on Saturday and celebrate America's 250th birthday. All right, what's going on this morning?
1: Major improvements being planned for one of Peoria's more well-known facilities. The Peoria Park District planning numerous upgrades to Owens Center at an estimated cost of $18 to $20 million. The executive director, Emily Cahill, says the main project will be replacing the ice plant due to changing federal regulations. Other planned upgrades include new locker rooms, concession area improvements, and parking lot access and drop-off spaces. President Trump Wednesday took his first flight aboard the new Air Force One, a luxury Boeing jet donated by the government of Qatar. The aircraft, an unconditional gift estimated to be worth about $400 million, has raised legal, ethical, and national security concerns. It comes as Trump faces renewed scrutiny over claims that he is profiting from the presidency, after new financial disclosure showed his wealth has soared since retaking office and his Florida resorts have posted record-breaking revenue gains. Scientists at the University of Hawaii found that stress on the San Andreas Fault is higher than it's been in 1,000 years, and it's been over 100 years since the last major quake hit the Los Angeles area. Their computer model shows this stress could trigger a huge combined earthquake on both the San Andreas and San Jacinto faults, potentially devastating L.A., San Bernardino, and Riverside. The researchers stress this doesn't mean that they can predict when a quake will hit, just that the risk is dangerously high. Well, that's not good.
0: Particularly because your kid lives in L.A.
1: Correct. Let's check traffic. Here's Ken Zersky.
3: There's no lane closures that we can see going up the hill on eastbound Route 24 off the McCluggage Bridge. There has been each day this week, and it's usually up by now. That's the resurfacing work along Route 24 in East Peoria and Washington. That looks good. Just light traffic this week, and especially today, there's not much of a problem westbound McCluggage Bridge despite the new crossover. And if you're traveling on Route 6, just reduce speeds through the work zone. IDOT says some of those Route 6 I-74 ramps could be reopened next week, weather permitting. For all your 24/7, 365 electrical needs, including solar power and generators, call or go to OberlanderElectric.com, a trusted name in Central Illinois since 1940. 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
4: There's the final whistle. Seattle, we're coming.
1: I like it.
0: happened in forever. The United States now in the round of final round of 16 after beating Bosnia-Herzegovina at the World Cup last night in Seattle. That's so cool. It's good times. 2-0 was the final. And they play again, I believe, Monday night. I'll have to double check on that, but I think that's the next game. Cubs scored 23 runs in that game yesterday. They may not score another run all season.
1: Yeah, right.
0: Worried now. Then beat the Padres 23-3. That wraps that series up. The Braves beat the Cardinals 5-1. They're going to play another one in Atlanta tonight. And the White Sox lost to Baltimore 6-1 to finish that series. Sox are going to Cleveland tonight to play. And it was Wisconsin over Peoria here in Peoria. The Chiefs have another game tonight and all the way through the weekend. 6:30 is the time tonight. And the John Deere Classic up in Davenport, the PGA tournament, gets underway today and runs through the weekend.
1: 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Sunny today, a high of 93. Tomorrow, mostly sunny with a chance of a shower and a high of 91. It's 76 downtown. Our question, impossible. Doing this decreases anxiety and depression by 20%.
0: All right, let's find out what it is and see if we get a winner next.
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0: Question impossible here on the Morning Drive. You know how this works. We try to get a winner. If we don't, we add more money to the gift card.
1: Oh,
0: we'll
1: yeah.
0: Do that tomorrow, but we'll see. So here's the question, by the way.
1: Doing this decreases anxiety and depression by 20%.
0: It's listening to the Morning Drive with John and Nancy,
1: well,
0: isn't it?
1: Well, that could be it. Sure.
0: I think that's more than 20%. I think it would decrease it a lot more than that. I don't know. We'll do the research. Who's this?
15: This is Kelly.
0: Come on, Kelly. What's the answer?
15: Holding a purring cat on your lap.
1: That's a good answer.
0: I like that a lot, but it's not what we're after this time. Kel, thanks for calling.
15: Have a great one.
0: You
15: Bye.
0: Too. 93.3 The Drive. Good morning. Who's this?
15: Teresa.
0: Teresa, what is the answer?
15: A rocking in a rocking chair.
0: Got it!
1: All right.
0: It. Yeah, apparently research says that if you sit in a rocking chair and just rock, you're going to get lower all your depression and anxiety. Isn't that nice? That's a good deal.
15: Yes.
0: All right, Teresa, this will lower your depression and anxiety, too. We have a $50 gift card for you to enjoy the hospitality of the Burger Barge. Have fun.
15: Great.
0: All right. Excellent. Question impossible. 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We'll put it up on the QI Rewind and play again.

0: Ups and downs of celebrity life there with Don Henley on The Morning Drive with John and Nancy. It is 7:44.
1: 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Sunny today, a high of 93. Tomorrow, chance of a storm or shower, but otherwise mostly sunny and 91. 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
0: All right, coming up after 8 o'clock this morning, we have some more. Well, this is kind of good news. The authorities have come out that watch this kind of thing, and they've got a list of things to do to save yourself from getting hurt by fireworks this weekend. It's a very important list.
1: It is very important. So it's always good to be reminded.
0: Correct. We will have that at 8:10 this morning. Up next, yeah, it's the Travis Kelce Taylor Swift wedding, which is just ridiculous, but apparently nowhere near as ridiculous as other celebrity weddings have been. We'll have those for you on The Buzz next.
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8: What's the buzz? Tell me what's happening. What's the buzz? Tell me
0: all right, it's time happening. To check out the buzz. It's what's hot. It's what's not. It's what America's buzzing about. Did you see these people on top of the Empire State Building?
1: I did see that.
0: So I thought it was just a protest. It was a couple, and they were climbing the tower on top of the Empire State Building. It's not accessible to the public, so obviously they were doing it illegally. They had a big banner that they were unfurling up there. And as it turns out, it wasn't really a protest, and it wasn't anything like that. This is a Russian couple. They are professional climbers, and they were getting engaged.
1: Oh.
0: So they climbed to the top of the Empire State Building, you know, breaking in, basically, because the people aren't allowed up there.
1: Right, you're not allowed to do this.
0: Climbed the top, unfurled their banner about love, and then were promptly arrested and...
1: The boy, that's a great engagement story. they're going to have that forever.
0: But they're engaged now, so they
1: lots of pictures, mugshots.
0: Right, they wanted to try to top the Taylor Swift Travis Kelce engagement, and I think they did that. Let's see if now we can trump their wedding, right?
1: I don't know about that. The Taylor Travis wedding will go down tomorrow at Madison Square Garden, and will reportedly be over 10 hours long. Well, doors open at 3:30 p.m. Reception will end at 2 a.m. Lots of stuff going on. Let's see. Just, you know, lots of supplies being delivered to the arena over the past couple days. Boxes of lobster meat and just other kind of food.
0: I got this is all I got to say. The 40-inch mirror ball. I can't wait.
1: I can't wait to see the pictures.
0: All right. Well, they'll be coming out. So Rolling Stone magazine, in an effort to kind of latch on to this, said, you think that wedding's big? You've forgotten the celebrity weddings that have overtaken the news over the years. And here they are in order. Do you remember that Madonna and Sean Penn got married? Do you remember that?
1: Yeah, I do.
0: That was in 1985. Apparently, that wedding was so over the top that that's where paparazzi helicopters first started to do that. Where they would fly over the wedding trying to get their picture, right?
1: Now, I haven't seen this list, but is Jennifer Aniston and Brad Pitt on there? Oh, they are too. Okay.
0: In 96, JFK Jr. and Carolyn Bessette. You want to talk about an A-list wedding that was.
1: Right.
0: Apparently, David and Victoria Beckham's wedding in 1999 was absolutely ridiculous. They wore the matching outfits, by the way. In 2000, it was Brad Pitt and Jennifer Aniston. And if you think the lobster count at Travis Taylor Swift wedding is big. They had more lobster there than anything else there with Brad Pitt, and they had 50,000 flowers at their wedding. Liza Minnelli and David Guest in 2002. Kid Rock and Pamela Anderson in 2006 was ridiculous, apparently. Beyonce and Jay-Z, Mariah Carey and Nick Cannon, Kim Kardashian and Kanye West in 2014, and just this past year.
1: Mm-hmm.
0: One wedding outdid them all, and that was Jeff Bezos and Lauren Sanchez. That went on for 3 solid days.
1: Lavishly ridiculous.
0: In Italy. Lavishly ridiculous.
1: Or ridiculously lavish.
0: And there's your buzz.

0: There you go, Bon Jovi. You can blow a bad name on the morning drive with John and Nancy. Here comes the Stats Heating, Cooling, and Appliance Forecast. Hot one again today. 93, and the humidity and everything that goes with that will drop to 75 overnight. Could be rainy, and we expect a little rain tomorrow, but still hot, high of 91. And we're at 80 already in downtown Peoria. Don't forget Yacht Rock Radio Sunday morning. Get out on the bay with Captain Adam. Crank that Yacht Rock. You will love it. 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
1: Extreme Heat has pulled the plug on a Peoria Riverfront concert. The Peoria Park District says tonight's Pirates of the Caribbean show has been canceled due to very hot forecasted weather. The Park District says it's prioritizing the safety of guest performers and vendors. All ticket holders to the Paradise of Caribbean show will receive a refund in the next 7 to 10 days. Tomorrow night's Tennessee Whiskey concert featuring Taylor Brunega and the Bandits is still scheduled to take place. Major improvements being planned for one of Peoria's more well-known facilities. The Peoria Park District is planning numerous upgrades to Owen Center at an estimated cost of $18 to $20 million. The executive director says the main project will be replacing the ice plant due to changing federal regulations, but there will be several other planned upgrades as well. Thousands of international soccer stars and our fans are traveling across North America for the World Cup. And they're discovering something surprising, or so they say it's surprising. Hey, Americans are pretty friendly. According to a new report, the five friendliest cities, New York, Boston, Philadelphia, Seattle, and Atlanta. And to be kind of honest, New York may be the biggest shocker, but tourists say the city's reputation for being rude just doesn't match reality. Some visitors say strangers bought them meals and drinks. Yeah. Police were welcoming. And public transportation was easier than expected.
0: Sometimes America gets a bad rap just because there's so many of us and we're so vocal.
1: What was that quote that you saw?
0: Yeah, I saw this quote online. It's from a guy from Germany. He'd never been to the United States before. He came to the United States to watch Germany play in the World Cup. So here he is, and he's, mm-hmm. and he's hanging out. And they talked to him about it, and he said, look, if you want to hate America, watch their news. If you want to love America, drive across it.
1: That's pretty amazing.
0: That's what he said.
1: That does kind of give you goosebumps.
0: You know,
1: that's cool.
0: Yeah.
1: Like that.
0: Great. And I kind of would agree because, you know, you watch newscasts or stuff online and it's all all the bad news pressed into a cube and shoved down your throat.
1: Mm-hmm.
0: He's like, you know what? Across, just drive. It's so great.
1: Mm-hmm.
0: And he's right.
1: Very cool. Let's check traffic. Here's Ken Zerski.
2: Westbound McCluggage Bridge, just a little tight there as you get on from the East Peoria side. That's a new crossover. Hey, not as much traffic this week, especially today for the morning rush hour, and we'll see a bigger impact on that next week. Westbound 74, just a little slow approaching the Murray Baker Bridge, and pretty typical slowdowns on Route 6. That's the work zone north of I-74. And IDOT says some of those Route 6 I-74 ramps that are closed may be reopened next week, weather permitting. 272-1813 is the OSF Medical Group Traffic Spotter Hotline. 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
0: You ever see a baseball team score 23 runs in one game? I mean, a pro team? I don't know that I ever have. The Cubs scored 23 runs against the Padres last night.
1: Yeah, that's crazy.
0: 23-3. I mean, it was just ridiculous. It was a silly game. Anyway, Cubs had the day off today. Atlanta gets the win over the Cardinals, 5-1. They play another one in Atlanta tonight. And the White Sox lost to Baltimore to wrap that series up, 6-1. And we'll play Cleveland at Cleveland today. Baseball continues in Peoria tonight. The Chiefs are home all the way through Sunday. Tonight's game is at 6:35. And this happened.
3: And it's in! Malik Tillman! 2-0 United States!
0: One thing I do love about soccer is the announcers are absolute knuckleheads.
1: Lots
0: anyway,
1: of excitement.
0: USA beats Bosnia Herzegovina 2-0 to advance into the final round of 16. That is pretty cool. That doesn't happen ever either. And in the PGA, this weekend will be the John Deere Classic just up the road in Davenport, and it runs through the weekend.
1: 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Sunny in 93 today. Tomorrow, mostly sunny with a chance of a shower and a high of 91. It's 78 downtown.
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0: 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Eddie Money sounding good on the morning drive with John and Nancy. 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
1: It's a Stats Heating, Cooling, and Appliance forecast. We're going to see sunshine today, high of 93. Tomorrow, sunny, chance of a shower, a high around 91. It's 78 downtown. 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
0: All right, obviously Saturday rolling up, we're going to be shooting off more fireworks than any place in Illinois, and one of the top 1% of fireworks shows in the nation from barges in the Illinois River. It really is something to see. And one of the things about the fireworks that I've learned over the years, and we've been doing this show for 40 years, I've been a part of it for 30, the people who run the show, the people who actually do the fireworks stuff, they are some of the safest people you have ever met in your life. They don't leave anything to chance. They everything is locked down and set up and researched, and it's a very safety-minded group of folks. Because, and this isn't just professional fireworks shows, but right now is about the most dangerous time in for fireworks injuries in the United States of America. It's basically between, you know, the weeks surrounding the holiday. So, you know, it's like June and July. People just kind of start getting a hold of fireworks and making mistakes with those fireworks. Yeah. So the people who keep track of such things say, hey, these are five things you can do. Five things you can do to make sure you do not have a fireworks injury this year. And we'll tell you what they are next.
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18: That's fireworks' greatest hits right there.
0: Yes, it is. Mm. And all of those things, if used incorrectly, can, of course, hurt you.
1: I mean, there's injuries every year.
0: So how about this?
1: ER gets very busy on during the weekend of 4th of July because people are messing around.
0: This is just from 2024. This is a stat that I saw yesterday. An estimated 14,700 people were treated in emergency departments for fireworks-related injury. Approximately 66% of those injuries occurred during the one-month period surrounding July 4th, before and after, and the most commonly injured body parts are hands and fingers, head, face, and ears, and eyes. Plus, burns accounted for 37% of all fireworks injuries.
1: Let's just leave it to the pros. One time, many, many, many years ago, we had young kids, and Bruce did want to buy fireworks, like, over in Indiana and bring them home, and we did some in the backyard. And one did not shoot properly.
0: Uh-oh.
1: And it could have gone down very badly. I said, that is the first and last time that we will be shooting fireworks off at our house.
0: Did you throw yourself on it? when it exploded to save your family?
1: It didn't explode. Oh. Stop being dramatic. It was just, it didn't go off and or it pitched to the wrong direction. It was not, it was scary, actually. Right, well, I was very scared.
0: So these are five tips from the pros that you can take to make sure that you do not have a fireworks injury in your family. Number one, don't let kids handle fireworks.
1: Right.
0: You know, obviously don't do anything illegal, but just keep in mind that kids, their mind, you know what to do with a firework, mm-hmm. but they don't. They have a different idea of what's going to happen.
1: Can I just say, don't let men who are drunk also handle fireworks.
0: Never use fireworks under the influence of alcohol or drugs. That's down.
1: Oh, is that, is that, yes.
0: It's right there.
1: I mean, hold my beer and watch this is probably created from some fireworks
0: Correct.
1: Incident.
0: Always light fireworks one at a time and then move away quickly. Don't hold them in your hand unless it says this is a handheld firework. Yeah. Then you should hold it in your hand so it doesn't fly off somewhere.
1: And it says keep a big bucket of water or garden hose handy and just in case there's any kind of issue.
0: That is a
1: doesn't
0: super,
1: go off or
0: super good idea. Mm-hmm. Or like in your case, you just pour beer on it.
1: Yeah, right? Up here, I'll pour my beer on it. My wine, I mean.
0: And the number one thing it says about fireworks to not get injured this 4th of July, don't get cocky. According to the latest data, only 15 people were killed by fireworks in 2025, but around 13,000 people were injured. 35% of those injuries were hands and fingers, and 38% involved burns. So you can't.
1: Let's just leave it to the pros,
0: it
1: guys.
0: It just is going to hurt you if you let it. So
1: let's just leave it to the pros. Come down tomorrow. Come down Saturday night. Set yourself up on the riverfront on either side or just in the region because you can see them from far away.
0: Believe you me, we got plenty of fireworks.
1: Red, white, and boom.
0: Yep. Choose Greater Peoria, Red, White, and Boom, presented by i3 Broadband. And again, it's the largest fireworks show in Illinois. So nobody on that team of people, nobody ever says, hold my beer and watch this.
1: Nope.
0: They just say, watch this. And up it goes. It's so great.

0: Black Dog is Led Zeppelin. And you are tuned to the Morning Drive with John and Nancy. Here it's 8:25. The Stats Heating, Cooling, and Appliance Forecast. Steamy, sunny, and 95 today. Heat indexes could kick us up to like 110 this evening. It's just going to be, you know, stay inside day.
1: Mm-hmm.
0: Mostly sunny tomorrow. There is a chance of storms around. High at 91, and we are at 81 in downtown Peoria. Don't forget, please, that we will not have a workplace of the week this week because of the holiday, but we'll be back in the swing next week, and you want to be in the drawing to get that delicious catered barbecue lunch from Hickory River Smokehouse. Here's how you get in the drawing.
1: Just visit our website, 933thedrive.com. Click on Win Stuff, and you could be our next workplace of the week. Dangerous heat putting a stop to a concert on the Peoria Riverfront. The Park District has canceled tonight's Pirates of the Caribbean performance due to the heat. Officials say the decision was made out of concern for the health and safety of attendees, performers, vendors, and event staff. Those who purchase tickets don't need to take action. Refunds will be issued automatically within 7 to 10 days. Friday night's Tennessee Whiskey concert featuring Taylor Brenega and the Bandits still scheduled to take place. Major renovations are on the horizon for one of Peoria's most recognizable recreation facilities. The Peoria Park District is proposing $18 to $20 million in upgrades to Owen Center, with the largest project focused on replacing the facility's aging ice plant. There'll be other upgrades as well, including to those to locker rooms and the concession area, all that kind of stuff.
0: I would like to go to the Owen Center and just lay on the ice right now. That'd be pretty comfortable.
1: Kelsey Fendler is nearing the finish of her incredible solo journey. She is in the midst of a bold attempt to row more than 2,400 miles solo and unsupported from Monterey, California to Hawaii, aiming to become the first American woman, the youngest woman, and the fastest woman to complete this mid-Pacific route.
0: Crazy.
1: She is 31 years old. She's a Grand Canyon River guide. She launched her 24-foot boat, Lily, on May 21st, and she's been dealing with storms.
0: She's like sleeping in the boat and just doing all that?
1: Sun, blisters, wow. Sleep deprivation. She's expected to arrive sometime this weekend.
0: And man, is she going to be grouchy. Just telling you.
1: Or maybe she'll be super happy.
0: Maybe.
1: Let's check traffic. Here's Ken Zerski.
2: Looks good on the McCluggage Bridge heading westbound despite the new crossover. And this was the first full morning, that first full 7 o'clock busy hour. Not so busy this morning, however. Traffic's a little bit lighter this week, especially today. And we'll likely see more of the impact of that new crossover next week. 24 eastbound, no lane closure going up the hill at College Drive. We've seen that all week. And they were surfacing work all the way to Cummings, so that looks good. 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
3: There's the final whistle. Seattle, we're coming.
0: U.S. just does not do this in the World Cup. You know, it never happens. But with that win last night, they shut out Bosnia-Herzegovina. So now they're in the final round of 16. And that's pretty special. That was a good win. This is pretty special, too. The Cubs scored 23 runs in a single ball game yesterday. You know, they need to just score 8. Because now they'll probably not score in the next game.
1: Right.
0: 23-3 was the final against San Diego. And the Cubs had the day off today. The Braves beat the Cardinals 5-1. They play in Atlanta again tonight. The Baltimore Orioles beat the White Sox 6-1. And that wraps that series up. Sox going to Cleveland to play tonight. We got baseball in Peoria tonight. Wisconsin in town to play the Chiefs every day. And they're playing at 6:35 this evening. And up in Davenport, the PGA's John Deere Classic. I guess that's the closest PGA tournament to us.
1: Yeah, I think so.
0: Is right up there in the Quad Cities, and it teed off this morning and runs through the weekend.
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0: Some artists have a lot of trouble trying to find their rock and roll name. 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
11: It will test your head and your mind and your brain, too.
0: All right, so some people just have a hard time finding their rock and roll name. Peter Blankfield was a high school dropout in New York, and then he moved to Boston in the 60s. And Peter Blankfield wanted to be a disc jockey. He wanted to be a rock and roll disc jockey. So he went to the radio station to audition, and they said, "We like you, that's pretty cool, but we hate your name. That is not a disc jockey name, Peter Blankfield."
1: Oh.
0: And they said, "Well, what should I be?" And they said, "What do you think you should be?" Anyway, at the end of the day, he got the job, but they decided that he should call himself, ready, Woofa Goofa. So Peter Blankfield became Woofa Goofa.
1: For how long?
0: On WBCN in Boston. So he worked in Boston radio for a while, but then Woofa Goofa started linking up with some other guys who played rock and roll. And that's really what he wanted to do ultimately, is he wanted to be a rock and roll singer. So again, he thought that Peter Blankfield was not a very good rock and roll name, so he changed his name when he joined this new rock and roll band called The Hallucinations. Problem was, is The Hallucinations then changed their name, and they changed the name of the band to the lead singer, or excuse me, the guitar player's name. And the guitar player's name was Jay Giles. So they became the Jay Giles Band, but Woofa Goofa was the lead singer who had changed his name to Peter Wolf, but everybody called him Jay Giles because that was the name on the band. Very confusing, but here's an example of Woofa and Jay and Peter all doing their thing once they found their name and their sound on the School of

0: are needed. That's the Cars on the Morning Drive with John and Nancy. It is 8:41.
1: It's a Stats Heating, Cooling, and Appliance forecast. Sunny and 93 today. Tomorrow, sunshine, but a chance of a shower or storm, a high of 91. It's 81 downtown.
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0: 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They removed the old door and hardware in under an hour and began putting the new one in. My home is a little bit older, and the opening was a little bit off square. They fixed that, took care of it, and there were never any complaints. And, in fact, we laughed at times when frustration could easily have shown through. They're great guys, very professional, very happy with the new door. 5 stars.
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0: You are tuned to The Morning Drive with John and Nancy, and here are three things we learned on the show today. Americans consume 11 billion pounds of ice cream every summer.
1: Mm-hmm.
0: that's enough ice cream to fill 113 football stadiums. What kind do you like? We had that going on Facebook, so you can weigh in.
1: You know, another update from the Taylor-Travis wedding. Apparently, it's going to go down tomorrow at Madison Square Garden and will reportedly be over 10 hours long. Doors opening at 3:30 and the reception will end at 2 a.m.
0: Think the neighbors will complain?
1: No. And our question impossible today. Oh, I can't find my sheet. Where's my little sheet here? This will decrease your anxiety and depression.
0: By 20%,
1: by
0: right?
1: By 20%.
0: Yeah. What are you doing?
7: A rocking in a rocking chair.
0: Got it! She knew it. Teresa knew it. Rocking in a rocking chair reduces your depression and anxiety by 20%. That's a good thing.
1: So. I love rocking chairs. They do.
0: Yep. Keep on rocking.
1: Yeah.
0: And we will with Cheap Trick on the Drive.

0: morning, the Stats Heating, Cooling, and Appliance forecast. Mostly sunny, 93 today. Sunny tomorrow, but a chance of showers and storms as well. A high of 91. It's 81 downtown.
1: And Ken Zersky's looking at traffic.
2: No lane closures. Eastbound Route 24 going up the hill. East Peoria there around College Drive. We've seen that consistently each day this week. So lighter traffic, not as much going on as we get set for the holiday weekend. And the westbound McCluggage Bridge, actually pretty good this morning. Was not a big deal. The crossover, first full morning. We'll probably see more of an impact on that next week. 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
0: You got it.
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Liberty, some Sticks, Pat Benatar. We got Toto. They're going to hold the line for us coming up here in just a few. In the meantime, Tears for Fears. 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

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My name is JY. 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

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Who are you? John and Nancy play that every morning at 6:10. And you can pick up some nifty passes to laser tag at Elevate in Peoria. Genesis, that's all on The Drive. Just as I thought.

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93.3 The Drive, number one for classic hits. JY, that's me, John Mellencamp. That's this guy. And he's also going to be the focus of our flashback weekend, kicking off at 5 o'clock on Friday afternoon. All the music of John Mellencamp. 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

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Gotta like that music on the way from Whitesnake. You're gonna hear from Bon Jovi. You're gonna hear from the Doobie Brothers. Hearing from the crew now. 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

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Never too early to start thinking about lunch. 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

93.3 The Drive, number one for classic hits. I'm trying to play that funky music. JY here with you. I appreciate your company on this Thursday morning. I'm so used to being on at nights. I'm just in evening default mode. Nope. We're still commercial free, though. I do know that much. Still getting used to this morning gig. Billy Idol, White Wedding on 93.3 The Drive.

93.3 The Drive, number one for classic hits. Stevie Nicks, who has been, I guess she's being paid, but she's going to be performing at Taylor Swift's wedding today. Today or tomorrow. I think she gets married on the 3rd. But Stevie Nicks is going to perform. I don't know if she's doing that as a favor or if Taylor's writing her a check for $1 million. Either way, good on Stevie. Commercial free rolls on with Pink Floyd. Another brick in the wall on The Drive.

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We are in a flashback lunch. What are we having today? Well, we're serving up a lovely plate of 1978. We've been stuck in the 80s the last few days, but no, we're going back to the 70s this time around with Boston. 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
0: The Stats Heating, Cooling, and Appliance Forecast. Well, we got some sunshine today with a high of 94. Tonight, looking at a chance of showers, partly cloudy otherwise, and an overnight low of 76. Then Friday, chance of showers, mostly sunny. This is a weird one. Chance of showers, but mostly sunny if we're not getting rain. A high of 91. Does that make sense? Okay, cool. I hope so. Let's get you back to the music. Huey Lewis in the news from the amazing album Sports. I Want a New Drug on 93.3 The Drive, number one for classic hits.

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1: And the Stats Heating, Cooling, and Appliance forecast. We are looking at sunshine today with a high of 94. Tonight, chance of showers, partly cloudy, and a low of 76. Then Friday, if it's not raining, it's going to be mostly sunny. That's all I know. I don't make the weather. I just read it. 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
19: The Stats Heating, Cooling, and Appliance forecast for today's sunshine, a high 94. Heat index is going to feel hotter than that tonight. Chance of showers, partly cloudy, and a low of 76. And Friday, chance of showers, mostly sunny if it's not raining, and a high of 91. Your weather is brought to you by The Paradice. 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

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My name's JY. We got some Kenny Loggins on the way. A Flock of Seagulls still to come. And this one from The Who, Behind Blue Eyes on The Drive. No.

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Excited to find out that they are making a third Top Gun. I loved the second one. I thought Maverick was outstanding. They're in the middle of writing it right now. Danger Zone, Kenny Loggins on 93.3 The Drive.

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17: And the Stats Heating, Cooling, and Appliance Forecast. We are looking at sunshine today with a high of 94. Tonight, chance of showers, partly cloudy, 76 for the overnight low. And then Friday, chance of showers, mostly sunny, and a high of 91. As we get you back to the music with Blondie in One Way or Another on 93 Through the Drive.

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18: 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We are looking at sunshine today with a high of 94 tonight. Chance of showers, about a 40% chance of showers, partly cloudy, and an overnight low of 76. Friday, chance of showers, mostly sunny otherwise, and a high, around 91. 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
1: The Stats Heating, Cooling, and Appliance forecast today, sunshine with a high 94. Tonight, chance of showers, partly cloudy, low of 76. Then tomorrow, chance of showers. If it doesn't rain, then mostly sunny. We'll take it. High of 91. Beat the heat of the season is what I'm trying to say. 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That's going to do it for me. My brother Steck has got you till 7 o'clock. Don't forget to join John and Nancy down at the riverfront for Parrots of the Caribbean. 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

0: 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All right, another hot day in Central Illinois. It's July the 2nd.
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0: Showtime. Big 4th of July weekend. Welcome to a big Thursday, the 2nd, everybody. It's National Disco Day today. I don't know. We're just going in the studio. Yeah, I forgot my platforms. It's also, I had a look and see what kind of label I had on my clothing. Looks like my ball cap is the only thing. Today is Made in the USA Day today. Right? Proud to be an American. Made in the US of A. Got some things going on. Had a cancellation for tonight. This happened late last night. They had to make the hard decision to do this, but it's best for us due to the heat. We are an extreme heat warning. So due to the extreme forecast for this heat, the Parrots of the Caribbean have been canceled for tonight. So they have pushed that off, and we're going to be pushing another show for you for tomorrow night with the Wolf. So if you purchase those tickets to go see it, which was a Jimmy Buffett tribute band, down at the riverfront tonight. So if you purchase those tickets, you will automatically receive a refund between like 7 to 10 days. No action required. So just to let you know there. But coming up tomorrow on the 3rd, it's Tennessee Whiskey featuring Taylor Brunig and the Bandits. Going to bring some great country music, the likings of Chris Stapleton at the Peoria Riverfront. So bring your friends down, your lawn chairs, have a good time. Got some food and drink down there and just a great time. And then, of course, we're going to be at the Peoria side of the Illinois River for the Choose Greater Peoria Red, White, and Boom. 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So we celebrate America's 250th birthday. 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
0: All right, drive weather stats, heating, cooling, and appliance forecast. So, yeah, extreme heat warning continues. Looking for a hot to 93 today. Down to 74 tonight. Could see some rain. Very sporadic. About a 20% chance in the overnight hours. 30% chance tomorrow. High about 92. And then just very sporadic early showers coming up on the 4th. 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Gonna take it easy. 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

once bitten, twice shy. There's some Great White, 93.3 The Drive. Well, the Taylor and Travis wedding is going to go down tomorrow, Madison Square Garden. Yeah, you excited? Oh, I know, I can tell. Reportedly will be over 12 hours long. Good gosh. So doors are going to open at 3:30 in the afternoon. Reception will end at 4 a.m. is what they say. That's a party. I think over 1,000 some guests will be in attendance at this big wedding reception. Yeah. Pat Benatar, it's on the drive.

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0: Separate Ways, Journey, 93.3 The Drive. That's on the old Steck Show on a big 4th of July weekend. 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
11: I'm American.
0: Yeah, there you go. Happy 4th of July. It is the Choose Greater Peoria Red, White, and Boom, presented by i3 Broadband. Now, they had a show tonight. They had to cancel that because of the weather, because it's awful doggone hot. But it was the band. It was a Jimmy Buffett tribute band called Parrots of the Caribbean. They said that they canceled for the safety of everyone involved, whether you're working, whether it's the guys in the band, whether it's you coming out to see the show. It's just it's not real good weather right now. So if you purchase tickets, you will automatically receive a full refund through the original point of purchase within 7 to 10 days. No action required, okay, just to let you know. But something else that's coming up on Friday night, we're going to have Tennessee Whiskey, which is a Chris Stapleton tribute band featuring Taylor Brunega and the Bandits. So that's down at the riverfront. Grab your friends, bring your long chairs, enjoy a summer evening out. John Young will be down there for you. So we got all the details and complete schedule for the Big Fourth. It's Choose Greater Peoria Red, White, and Boom, presented by i3 Broadband. I was just looking at this. 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
22: IDOT is officially in the holiday break, meaning where possible, lanes and work zones will be reopened. If not, there won't be any work going on through Sunday. Looks like lane closures will stay up here at Route 6, and most of the work zones will stay the same. Westbound McCluggage Bridge looks good despite the new crossover to the eastbound span, and there's no lane closures both directions. Route 24 in East Peoria or Washington, they've been busy there this week. Just reduced speeds as usual through the work zone on Route 6. 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

Land of Confusion. Speaking of confusion, that video. Remember that video on MTV? It was just weird. Genesis 93.3 The Drive. Got you on the Steck Show. All right. According to a new survey, three most borrowed items in the U.S. It's all part of my brain tease up in just a few minutes.

0: came out from Tom Petty and the Heartbreakers, the Full Moon Fever album with 93.3 The Drive. And Won't Back Down, first single off that album. Steck here, are you ready for the brain tease, huh?
1: Hey, think you are smart? Steck gets in your head with the brain tease.
0: All right, so according to this survey, three most borrowed items in the United States. They are books, they're lighters, and this. This is automotive. What did you need to borrow that's in the automotive industry? There you go. Three most borrowed items in the United States are books, lighters, and this.

0: Gay. There's some sticks. 93.3 The Drive. It is the Choose Greater Peoria Red, White, and Boom, presented by i3 Broadband. And we had to cancel due to the heat, the extreme heat, the Parrots of the Caribbean, which is a Jimmy Buffett tribute band. So tomorrow, we got another great band for you we're focusing on, which is Tennessee Whiskey, featuring Taylor Bruniga and the Bandits. His band, featuring the music, going to bring the music of Chris Stapleton. A little tribute, yes, the Peoria Riverfront. So bring your friends, your lawn chairs, great nights of some great music for you. It's Taylor Bruniga and the Bandits. It's a Tennessee Whiskey. A little tribute to Chris Stapleton. It goes on tomorrow night. So all happens down at the Peoria Riverfront. John Young will be down there as well. Did you figure out my brain tease? Oh, here it is.
1: Hey, think you are smart? Steck gets in your head with the brain tease.
0: All right, so according to a new recent survey, three most borrowed items in the United States. That's books, that's lighters, and what? I said it has to do with automotive. It's the jumper cables. You got any, hey, you got any jumper cables? Books, lighters, and jumper cables.
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0: All right, drive weather, stats, heating, cooling, and appliance forecast, 93. Just extreme heat out there. We the heat indices, 105 to 110. That's what's the dangerous part out there. So going to bring some rain, possible showers in the area with all this humidity. 20% chance of that in the overnight hour tonight. Tomorrow they have a 30% chance, so that's kind of dropped. Was like 40 to 50, so now it's about a 30% chance. A hot 92 could be spotting some thunderstorms for Friday into Friday evening, so we'll keep an eye on that there for you. And then the 4th of July, very sporadic early in the day, so we'll keep an eye on that there. A hot 91. Is what they're calling for coming up on a Saturday for the Independence Day. Weather's being brought to you by The Paradise. It's Thursday night, so you know what that means. 10 Lizard Bar and Karaoke Nights. 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Tuesday night's the Trivia Night along with Music Bingo. 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Working on your number of the day today. The very first one of these debuted this day in 1962. I'll let you know.

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Got a new album coming out. Is it a week away? July the 10th, a brand new Stones album coming out. Yeah, we'll keep you posted on that. Answer, is there reeling in those years? Let's do some Steely Dan. Number of the day coming up, something that debuted this day, July the 2nd. Let you know what that is. 93.3 The Drive.

0: Cannibal. Def Leppard. That's how the old Step Show. 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
1: You guys!
0: What's my big number today?
2: 1, 2, 3, 4, 5, 6, 7, 8, 9, 10, 11, 12.
0: Yeah. That number of the day today is one. A whopping one. So today is the anniversary of the very first Walmart store, which was originally called the Walmart Discount City. Did you know that? You do now. Yeah. Officially debuted and opened for business July the 2nd of 1962. The inaugural location was founded by the entrepreneur, Mr. Sam Walton, in Rogers, Arkansas. There you go. The more you know. Go Walmarting. I think, did I have an old commercial? I had an old commercial here from Walmart back in the day. Oh, here it is. Let's go to 1979, one of the first Walmart commercials out there. Play it.
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9: An accident on Route 6 northbound at Radnor Road. Watch for delays there in both directions. And typical slowdowns on Route 6 between War Memorial Drive and I-74 with the ongoing road work, and the lane closures will likely stay up through the holiday break. Most of the major work in this area will remain the same. There just won't be any work going on through Sunday. No problems with the new McCluggage Bridge crossover for westbound traffic, and no lane closures today or resurfacing work on Route 24 in East Peoria, Washington. 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

Arthur. 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Wrap up this Thursday night. Yes, sir. Got a bike night tonight with St. Jude. Walters Brothers Harley Davidson and Budweiser. Let you know about that coming up this hour. Got your random factoid today, too. Yes. Has to do with candy today. Eddie Money. It's on The Drive.

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There's Mr. Big to be with you. 93.3 The Drive, number one for classic hits. So there's a tradition that's been going on in the Senate since 1965, and it's a certain chair that a senator sits in. They're responsible for this. It has to do with candy. I'll let you know next for your factoid.

0: Oh, one for Dusty Hill. A little nod to Dusty. The late, great Dusty Hill, ZZ Top, 93.3 The Drive, a little bit too-ish. We had to cancel tonight's show. If you are just catching on to this, catching word of this, Pirates of the Caribbean. So if you purchase tickets for this, don't worry about it. You're automatically going to receive a refund about 7 to 10 business days, so no action is required. But like I said, the Pirates of the Caribbean, they had to cancel that due to the weather, the extreme heat. It's not very good for everybody to be outdoors. So we move it on to another show, though, which is tomorrow night, Friday night, the 3rd. John Young's going to be your host out there. It's Tennessee Whiskey featuring Taylor Bruniga and the Bandits. Going to bring the music of Chris Stapleton to the Peoria Riverfront. 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All right. Factoid today about candy.
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1: It's Dex's factoid of the day.
0: All right, well, play me some candy music. There you go.
4: All right, everybody, gather around. The candy man is here. What kind of candy you want? Sweet chocolate, chocolate malt, candy, gumdrops, anything you want. You've come to the right man because I'm the candy man.
0: Oh, the candy man. So who is the candy man? So did you know that the U.S. Senate has a tradition that's been going on since 1965? It's called the Candy Desk. And it's where the senator who sits in a specific seat near the door has to keep a desk full of candy, a desk drawer full of candy for other members. So who's the current holder? It's Senator Mark Wayne Mullen of Oklahoma. He took over the desk, and some of the candies in that desk are Rolos. They have Hershey's with nuts, gummy bears, Reese's peanut butter cups, oh yeah, and even Pez candy. So yeah, I guess Mr. Mark Wayne is known as the Candy Man. There's your factoid today.
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0: 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And of course, we've teamed up with Walter's Brothers 105 years. Congratulations. Budweiser, 150 years. And St. Jude Rides, Summer Rides, 10th anniversary. It's the Bud Hog this year, the custom road glide that we're giving away. And matter of fact, heading out to White Oaks in Canton tonight. Get you qualified for that bike. We have Thursday nights. We have Saturday nights here and there. Sundays we added this year for some Sunday fun days. Keep listening for the locations. Tonight, White Oaks in Canton. It is the St. Jude Summer Rides with Budweiser and Walter's Brothers in 93.3 The Drive.
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0: All right, Stats Heating, Cooling, and Appliance forecast. We're going to drop down about 74 tonight. Partly cloudy skies. Could see some rain in the overnight hours. Yeah, and then a hot 92 tomorrow. Maybe they dropped the rain chances. It was like a 40 to 50% chance. Now it's 30% chance of maybe a shower or thunderstorm tomorrow with all this humidity in the area. Down to about 72 on Friday night, and then could be some sporadic showers early and the day on Saturday. So weather's being brought to you by our friends at the Paradise. Always some great fun at the Paradise and the Tin Lizard. It's Thursday night, so it's karaoke night tonight. You betcha. It's the Tin Lizard Bar and Grill at the Paradise, paradisecasino.com for further details.

Oh, live. Maybe I'm amazed. Paul McCartney and Wings, a little tease for the Poor Man's Concert tomorrow night. That kicks off at 6. 1 hour dedicated to classic hits live, and of course, it'll be a John Mellencamp flashback weekend as well. We'll kick that off at 5 during the drive home. 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
0: You bet.

Dust in the Wind. It's Kansas, 93.3 The Drive, number one for classic hits. 5 o'clock drive home with Stick. Let's talk some ice cream. I got a TikTok today. Hey. I thought this was pretty cool. A TikToker in Florida. There's no audio on this. It's just, actually, there is. It's just playing some music, but it's just showing a video of a guy. So an ice cream vendor pushing his cart down the side of the highway on a hot day, like a hot, steamy day like today, stopped to give him some cash. Then they found out he's been doing this for years. He couldn't afford a van. So someone posted this video on social media and started a GoFundMe and raised more than $30,000 for him. How cool is that? There you go. There's some good stuff at the same time. Yeah, ice cream is one of our favorites. Matter of fact, this month is National Ice Cream Day coming up on Sunday.

0: don't do that, you'll get a brain freeze. New survey says that during summer, the average American eats 11 scoops of ice cream a week. Holy cow. That's enough to fill 113 football stadiums. My gosh. So what's your favorite? Well, I got all kinds of favorites out there. Cookies and cream is the favorite flavor for Gen Z, millennials, and Gen Xers. Yes. Baby boomers. You baby boomers still prefer the old classic chocolate. Yes. Enjoy that ice cream.
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Money, money, Billy Idol, home to Choose Greater Peoria, Red, White, and Boom, presented by i3 Broadband, celebrating America's 250th this weekend. Yeah, it's Def Leppard on the drive.

It's the Boss Man, Bruce Springsteen, 93.3 The Drive. Dad joke on the way in just a few minutes. Has to do with aliens. There he is. He took off. He's going to make a stop here. It's up next on The Drive.

0: 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It's Mike and Mechanics, 93.3 The Drive. It is the Choose Greater Peoria Red, White, and Boom, presented by i3 Broadband. And tomorrow night, we had to cancel the show tonight, the Pirates of the Caribbean, due to the extreme heat that's been going on lately. So sad to do that, but they had to make the choice to do that. We got a great show coming up tomorrow. It is Tennessee Whiskey. John Young's going to be your host. 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It's dad joke time.
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0: All right, drive weather, stats, heating, cooling, and appliance. Forecast going to drop down about 74 tonight. Could see some rain in the overnight hours, about a 20% chance, 30% chance tomorrow. High about 92, maybe a 30 to 40% chance, down to 72 on Friday night, and maybe a slight chance early on the 4th, coming up on Saturday. Very sporadic. 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
0: Welcome to a Thursday. We happen to fall on July the 2nd as we get into the big 4th of July weekend. It's National Disco Day, National Made in the USA Day. It was this day, too, that Elvis Presley records a couple songs. So get this. It was 1956. He records Hound Dog. So this was at the RCA Studios in New York, and he needed a B-side because they put out a lot of 45s back then. So he needed a B-side, listened to a bunch of demos. He and his team, finally they came up with a song, Don't Be Cruel. So you had Hound Dog on one side, Don't Be Cruel on the other side. They released those songs just days later. It ended up being a double A-side single, set numerous records for sales and chart position. It all happened in 1956. 1962, he didn't quite make the Army. No, Jimi Hendrix was honorably discharged by the Army, serving a little over a year of his three-year commitment. Reason? Unsuitable for the job. His superiors agreed he'll never be a good soldier, in part because he was more interested in a guitar than his rifle. And it was in 1990. Gosh, these guys are all over MTV at the time. Tesla records their album Five Man Acoustical Jam live at a theater in Philadelphia. That was big in the 90s, the early 90s. Their cover tune of Signs became a huge hit with MTV's Unplugged series, developing more rock acts doing acoustic shows than ever. Pretty cool. All happened in 1990 with Tesla. That's a few things in rock and roll history. July the 2nd.
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0: Here's the guess who. Guess what? I got to go. Wrapping up the old Steck Show. Hey, it's the Choose Greater Peoria Red, White, and Boom. 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Yes, sir. A lot of you get tomorrow off. I don't. I'll be here. And then we'll be down at the Peoria Riverfront. 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John Young, he's going to be your host for Tennessee Whiskey, featuring Taylor Brunega and the Bandits as they bring the music of Chris Stapleton to the Peoria Riverfront. 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We do have some different things happening this year to make things safe for everybody. Newly security checkpoints will be in place this year. And if you're planning on taking a bag down there, especially the ladies that carry the purses, they're only allowing clear bags to be permitted at the riverfront viewing area. All right. Wagons, strollers, and coolers are still welcome as well. So celebrate freedom, community, the best weekend right here with 93.3 The Drive. Flashback weekend tomorrow with John Mellencamp. Got the Poor Man's Concert tomorrow night, and I'll talk to you after 3 tomorrow, okay? Yeah.
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